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4: Partly cloudy and 5 degrees tonight. A chance of showers, maybe a thunderstorm tomorrow afternoon at a high of 12. Clearing and 2 overnight Friday. Sunny and 15 on Saturday.
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1: Moose weather for Campus Casing and Hearst.
5: Partly cloudy and 5 degrees tonight. A chance of showers, maybe a thunderstorm tomorrow afternoon at a high of 12. Clearing and 2 overnight Friday. Sunny and 15 on Saturday.
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4: Partly cloudy and 5 degrees tonight. A chance of showers, maybe a thunderstorm tomorrow afternoon at a high of 12. Clearing and 2 overnight Friday. Sunny and 15 on Saturday.
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4: Partly cloudy and 5 degrees tonight. A chance of showers, maybe a thunderstorm tomorrow afternoon at a high of 12. Clearing and 2 overnight Friday. Sunny and 15 on Saturday.
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5: Moose weather for Campus Casing and Hurst.
6: Partly cloudy and 5 degrees tonight. A chance of showers, maybe a thunderstorm.

0: Thunderstorm tomorrow afternoon at a high of 12, clearing and 2 overnight Friday, sunny and 15 on Saturday.
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5: Moose weather for Kapuskasing and Hearst.
6: Partly cloudy and 5 degrees tonight. A chance of showers, maybe a thunderstorm tomorrow afternoon at a high of 12. Clearing and 2 overnight Friday. Sunny and 15 on Saturday.
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3: Partly cloudy and 5 degrees tonight. A chance of showers, maybe a thunderstorm tomorrow afternoon at a high of 12. Clearing and 2 overnight Friday. Sunny and 15 on Saturday.
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3: Partly cloudy and 5 degrees tonight. A chance of showers, maybe a thunderstorm tomorrow afternoon at a high of 12. Clearing and 2 overnight Friday. Sunny and 15 on Saturday.
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4: 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North Centennial Manor in Cap is holding its Fall Bazaar on Wednesday, October 7th from 11 a.m. to 5 p.m. If you'd like to book a table, contact Aaron at 705-335-6125. 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To get something on our community calendar, text Moose FM at 705-335-8555. 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
1: Waking up next to you. 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

0: Where can you find Christina Aguilera hanging out with Coldplay, Colin James, and Ed Sheeran? Right here.
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1: Good morning, I'm Tim Rout. Northern 911 will be taking over all of Campus Casing's fire, police, and ambulance calls as of January. Fire Chief Norman Beauchamp says Timmins Police Service has been providing dispatching services for the past 10 years. He adds that residents won't notice any changes to the services provided.
2: So the 911 center, the location, the distance has nothing to do. It's not important. The 911 center could have been in Owen Sound or in Ottawa. We're in 2026, communication are so fast that doesn't change anything.
1: Beauchamp says once the center answers the call, it's transferred to either police, ambulance, or fire in a matter of seconds. The town will pay about $4,800 a year for this service, a fee that is based on population size. 14 kilometers of new passing lanes are being added to Highway 11. That was part of two announcements by the province for our region. The Hearst Truck Inspection Station is also being replaced. The new passing lanes will be in five different townships between Smooth Rock Falls and Kirkland Lake. The province says the existing inspection station in Hearst is currently being demolished and the scale replaced, and a new pre-engineered building is expected to be completed this December. And lastly, Canadian astronaut Joshua Kutrick is now on board the International Space Station. The SpaceX Crew 13 mission launched from Florida yesterday and docked with the space station last night. Officials say during his nearly six-month mission, Kutrick will contribute to several science experiments, mostly focused on health research. He will test a new physical training protocol for astronauts and take part in Canadian experiments related to mental health, bone density, cardiorespiratory health, and more. They say he will also perform technology demonstrations that will help advance space exploration and improve life on Earth. Moose Sports, the Hearst Lumberjacks have just one game this weekend in the NOJHL, hosting their rival Timmins Rock tomorrow night at 7 o'clock at the Claude LaRose Recreation Center. And the Campus Casing Flyers won their first game of the season, edging the Timmins Junior Rock 6-5 in overtime last night at the MAC. 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And for these stories and more, go to MyCapHearstNow.com.
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3: Well, the weather's going to feel very much like fall this weekend. Cloudy, 40% chance of a shower, breezy getting up to about 12. Cloudy, slight chance of rain tonight, clearing before morning, a low near a cool plus 1. Increasing cloud on the way tomorrow, a high of 13, a low near 7. And the outlook for Sunday, showers and temps staying cool. Right now, under a partly cloudy sky at 7 in Campus Casing and in Hearst.
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0: From the LP Sport of Kings, that is the Rick Emmett and Triumph. Somebody's out there, 100.9, 94.5, Moose FM, Campus Casing, and her biggest variety. Good morning. It is 6:11. Happy Friday. Happy weekend, everyone. Nice to have you alongside. I'm Dennis J. Puska. A little bit of a chilly start to our morning. 6 degrees across our region under a mainly partly cloudy to a clear sky. Things are going to stay kind of chilly for most of the weekend. And oh yeah, it's going to feel very much like fall. Temperatures are going to hover around the 12-degree mark today, tomorrow, and Sunday. There's a hint of shower activity today and tomorrow, and definitely rain for Sunday. So feeling very much like fall, but it appears that maybe as we head into next week with Thanksgiving just around the corner, things are going to warm up again. I'm hearing about another warming trend that could happen, and who knows, we could be back up to 18, 19, 20 degrees by next weekend. How amazing is that? And as we get ready to launch into the weekend, if you're planning on putting up maybe your Halloween decorations or doing something like that, or perhaps trying to get some work done outside, well, you might have to do it in between the raindrops, and also make sure you have on a really good coat just in case it stays a little on the cool side.
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0: Berlin, no more words. 100.9, 94.5, Moose FM, Kappa Skansing, and Hearst Biggest Variety. Good morning. It is 6:20, about 10 minutes away from news time. At the bottom of the hour, Tim Rout in the MyCapHearstNow.com newsroom. Say you can sign up for news alerts that are delivered to your inbox so you're up to date of what's happening across our region. 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Make sure you click on the icon, the top right-hand corner of the screen, and you're all set. By the way, congratulations to the Kapuskasing Flyers on winning their first game of the season last night. They did it in overtime, beating the Timmins Junior Rock by the score of 6-5. Saw a little bit of that game last night on Flow Hockey, a little bit of technical difficulties, kind of had a hard time with the picture, but turned out to be terrific and a great win by the Flyers to jumpstart their season. Now improving their record to 1-3. But of course, the Hearst Lumberjacks are on ice this weekend too. They take on the Timmins Rock in that rivalry game tomorrow night at 7 over at Claude LaRose Recreation Center. So lots of hockey happening in our region. Good to see things going on and lots of stuff to keep us busy.
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1: Moose weather for Kappa's Casing and Hurst.
2: Well, the weather's going to feel very much like fall this weekend. Cloudy, 40% chance of a shower, breezy getting up to about 12. Cloudy, slight chance of rain tonight, clearing before morning, a low near a cool plus 1. Increasing cloud on the way tomorrow, a high of 13, a low near 7. And the outlook for Sunday, showers and temps staying cool. Right now, under a partly cloudy sky at 7 in Kappa's Casing and in Hurst.
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1: Good morning, I'm Tim Rout. Northern 911 will be taking over all of Kapuskasing's fire, police, and ambulance calls as of January. Fire Chief Norman Beauchamp says Timmins Police Service has been providing dispatching services for the past 10 years. He adds that residents won't notice any changes to the services provided.
2: So the 911 center, the location, the distance has nothing to do. It's not important. The 911 center could have been in Owen Sound or in Ottawa. We're in 2026. Communication are so fast, that doesn't change anything.
1: Beauchamp says once the center answers the call, it's transferred to either police, ambulance, or fire in a matter of seconds. The town will pay about $4,800 a year for this service, a fee that is based on population size. 14 kilometers of new passing lanes are being added to Highway 11. That was part of two announcements by the province for our region. The Hearst Truck Inspection Station is also being replaced. The new passing lanes will be in five different townships between Smooth Rock Falls and Kirkland Lake. The province says the existing inspection station in Hearst is currently being demolished and the scale replaced, and a new pre-engineered building is expected to be completed this December. And lastly, Canadian astronaut Joshua Kutrick is now on board the International Space Station. The SpaceX Crew 13 mission launched from Florida yesterday and docked with the space station last night. Officials say during his nearly six-month mission, Kutrick will contribute to several science experiments, mostly focused on health research. He will test a new physical training protocol for astronauts and take part in Canadian experiments related to mental health, bone density, cardiorespiratory health, and more. They say he will also perform technology demonstrations that will help advance space exploration and improve life on Earth. Moose Sports, the Hearst Lumberjacks have just one game this weekend in the NOJHL, hosting their rival Timmins Rock tomorrow night at 7 o'clock at the Claude LaRose Recreation Center. And the Kapuskasing Flyers won their first game of the season, edging the Timmins Junior Rock 6-5 in overtime last night at the MAC. The Flyers improved to 1-3 with the win. And for these stories and more, go to MyCapHearstNow.com.
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3: Well, the weather's going to feel very much like fall this weekend. Cloudy, 40% chance of a shower, breezy getting up to about 12. Cloudy, slight chance of rain tonight, clearing before morning, a low near a cool plus 1. Increasing cloud on the way tomorrow, a high of 13, a low near 7. And the outlook for Sunday, showers and temps staying cool. Right now, under a partly cloudy sky at 7 in Kapuskasing and in Hearst.
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0: 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Good morning. It is 6:42 on your Friday morning. 7 degrees across our region under a partly cloudy sky. Going to stay very cool this weekend. Only 12 degrees for the high for the next 3 days. Looks like there's a slight rain probability today and tomorrow, but stronger rain chances for Sunday. We'll see what materializes for that. But this weekend, so many neat things going on in our area for you to take advantage of. Of course, tomorrow morning, you've got the Campus Gasing Farmers Market at the corner of Ash Street and Burnettville Road. So many wonderful vendors to check out there. 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Plus, let's see, tomorrow night you've got the Hearst Lumberjack game against the Timmins Rock. That should be a lot of fun. I'll be there for that. And then on Sunday, the St. Patrick's Parish is hosting a ham supper in the church basement on Sunday night, getting underway somewhere around 5 o'clock. The cost is $20 for adults. It's a ham supper with all the fixings. They're going to announce some draws, and it looks like it's going to be just a fabulous weekend to kind of get out to a number of different events, whether hockey or the farmer's market or that ham supper or the food drive. Lots of things to take advantage of. We'll have another edition of our community calendar coming up, friends, in about an hour, so stay tuned for that.
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0: Boy George and the Culture Club, Do You Really Want to Hurt Me? 100.9, 94.5, Moose FM, Campus Casing, and Hearst Biggest Variety. Good morning. 9 away from 7, Tim Rowden next with the latest in news and weather in the MyCapHearstNow.com newsroom. Make sure you stay tuned for that. And then coming up next hour, our musical segment where you get it to find out some background information of a song that maybe you were unaware of. We like to call it the Moose Vault of Musical Knowledge. In our spotlight today, we're going to go back to the 1980s, the early part of it, and a song from the Thriller LP that actually didn't go to number one. We're going to hear a Michael Jackson classic, Wanna Be Startin' Somethin', in our spotlight next hour.
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0: in cap? I'll be there in 5 minutes. Is either completely accurate or wildly optimistic.
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1: Good morning, I'm Tim Rout. Northern 911 will be taking over all of Campus Casing's fire, police, and ambulance calls as of January. Fire Chief Norman Beauchamp says Timmins Police Service has been providing dispatching services for the past 10 years. He adds that residents won't notice any changes to the services provided.
2: So the 911 center, the location, the distance has nothing to do. It's not important. The 911 center could have been in Owen Sound or in Ottawa. We're in 2026, communication are so fast that doesn't change anything.
1: Beauchamp says once the center answers the call, it's transferred to either police, ambulance, or fire in a matter of seconds. The town will pay about $4,800 a year for this service, a fee that is based on population size. 14 kilometers of new passing lanes are being added to Highway 11. That was part of two announcements by the province for our region. The Hearst Truck Inspection Station is also being replaced. The new passing lanes will be in five different townships between Smooth Rock Falls and Kirkland Lake. The province says the existing inspection station in Hearst is currently being demolished and the scale replaced, and a new pre-engineered building is expected to be completed this December. And lastly, Canadian astronaut Joshua Kutrick is now on board the International Space Station. The SpaceX Crew 13 mission launched from Florida yesterday and docked with the space station last night. Officials say during his nearly six-month mission, Kutrick will contribute to several science experiments, mostly focused on health research. He will test a new physical training protocol for astronauts and take part in Canadian experiments related to mental health, bone density, cardiorespiratory health, and more. They say he will also perform technology demonstrations that will help advance space exploration and improve life on Earth. Moose Sports, the Hearst Lumberjacks have just one game this weekend in the NOJHL, hosting their rival Timmins Rock tomorrow night at 7 o'clock at the Claude LaRose Recreation Center. And the Campus Casing Flyers won their first game of the season, edging the Timmins Junior Rock 6-5 in overtime last night at the MAC. The Flyers improved to 1-3 with the win. And for these stories and more, go to MyCapHearstNow.com.
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3: Well, the weather's going to feel very much like fall this weekend. Cloudy, 40% chance of a shower, breezy getting up to about 12. Cloudy, slight chance of rain tonight, clearing before morning, a low near a cool plus 1. Increasing cloud on the way tomorrow, a high of 13, a low near 7. And the outlook for Sunday, showers and temps staying cool. Right now, under a partly cloudy sky at 7 in Campus Casing and in Hearst.
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0: 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With Soul Asylum and Runaway Train, good morning, happy Friday, happy weekend, everyone. It is 7:12. Nice to have you looking in. 7 degrees across our region under a partly cloudy sky. A slight chance of showers today with some clouds. We'll get up to about 12 degrees. When all is said and done, it looks like 12 is going to be our temperature for the weekend, both tomorrow and again on Sunday. Well, we're celebrating National One-Hit Wonder Day. And over the course, I know at least of the 1980s, there were one-hit wonders that seemed almost every year during the 1980s. And as soon as we loved one of those 80s songs, we found another one we liked. And again, it was by an obscure band. They went to the top of it, and we'd never hear from them again. So this morning, on National One-Hit Wonder Day, what one-hit wonder do you still love to this day? Well, Anita wrote in off the Moose FM Facebook page to say Rick Astley's Never Gonna Give You Up, and that is a great song. Well, Cindy says Tokyo Rose, Idle Eyes, and that was a pretty neat song that a lot of people don't know about. How about the Buggles? Video Killed the Radio Star. Yes, there's something for your brain this morning. But I think one of my favorites is still, of course, from the early 1990s, a guy by the name of Mark Cohen, who put out that song, Walking in Memphis. For somehow, that is some way, that has always been a song that I've liked and I've enjoyed. And that still, to this day, it is my favorite one-hit wonder of them all.
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Uncle Cracker and Follow Me on the Moose. Good morning, it is 7:17. Time to open up the vault of the Moose Vault of Musical Knowledge, and today we're headed back to 1982 and a song that didn't go to number one on the charts for Michael Jackson off the Thriller LP. This is one of his big hit smashes, Wanna Be Starting Something. 100.9, 94.5, Moose FM, campus casing and Hearst's biggest variety. Turn it up.

0: from 1982, the Thriller LP, number 5 song from Michael Jackson. Want to be starting something on the Moose? Let's learn more about it.
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0: Jackson wrote this song, which can be interpreted as an angry attack on the tabloid press and others who hounded him. A struggle of fame being misunderstood were common themes for Jackson, and this song he lashes out at those who take advantage of him. This was the 4th of 7 U.S. top 10 hits from the Thriller album. It's by far the top-selling album worldwide. This was the opening number of Jackson's 30th anniversary celebration concerts held at Madison Square Garden on September 7th and 10th, 2001. At these shows, Jackson watched from the audience as various big-name singers from Whitney Houston to name a few performed in tribute. Then he took the stage to perform solo with his brothers in a Jackson reunion.
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0: Well, the weather's going to feel very much like fall this weekend. Cloudy, 40% chance of a shower, breezy getting up to about 12. Cloudy, slight chance of rain tonight, clearing before morning, a low near a cool plus 1. Increasing cloud on the way tomorrow, a high of 13, a low near 7. And the outlook for Sunday, showers and temps staying cool. Right now, under a partly cloudy sky at 7 in Kappus Casing and in Hearst.
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1: Good morning, I'm Tim Rout. Northern 911 will be taking over all of Campus Casing's fire, police, and ambulance calls as of January. Fire Chief Norman Beauchamp says Timmins Police Service has been providing dispatching services for the past 10 years. He adds that residents won't notice any changes to the services provided.
2: So the 911 center, the location, the distance has nothing to do. It's not important. The 911 center could have been in Owen Sound or in Ottawa. We're in 2026, communication are so fast that doesn't change anything.
1: Beauchamp says once the center answers the call, it's transferred to either police, ambulance, or fire in a matter of seconds. The town will pay about $4,800 a year for this service, a fee that is based on population size. 14 kilometers of new passing lanes are being added to Highway 11. That was part of two announcements by the province for our region. The Hearst Truck Inspection Station is also being replaced. The new passing lanes will be in five different townships between Smooth Rock Falls and Kirkland Lake. The province says the existing inspection station in Hearst is currently being demolished and the scale replaced, and a new pre-engineered building is expected to be completed this December. And lastly, Canadian astronaut Joshua Kutrick is now on board the International Space Station. The SpaceX Crew 13 mission launched from Florida yesterday and docked with the space station last night. Officials say during his nearly six-month mission, Kutrick will contribute to several science experiments, mostly focused on health research. He will test a new physical training protocol for astronauts and take part in Canadian experiments related to mental health, bone density, cardiorespiratory health, and more. They say he will also perform technology demonstrations that will help advance space exploration and improve life on Earth. Moose Sports, the Hearst Lumberjacks have just one game this weekend in the NOJHL, hosting their rival Timmins Rock tomorrow night at 7 o'clock at the Claude LaRose Recreation Center. And the Campus Casing Flyers won their first game of the season, edging the Timmins Junior Rock 6-5 in overtime last night at the MAC. The Flyers improved to 1-3 with the win. And for these stories and more, go to MyCapHearstNow.com.
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3: Well, the weather's going to feel very much like fall this weekend. Cloudy, 40% chance of a shower, breezy getting up to about 12. Cloudy, slight chance of rain tonight, clearing before morning, a low near a cool plus 1. Increasing cloud on the way tomorrow, a high of 13, a low near 7. And the outlook for Sunday, showers and temps staying cool. Right now, under a partly cloudy sky at 7 in Campus Casing and in Hearst.
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0: She is going to be part of the incredible lineup at the Grey Cup for halftime and pregame festivities, along with the James Barker Band and Blue Rodeo, to name a few. Sarah McLachlan and Possession on the Moose. Good morning. 7 degrees across our region under a partly cloudy to cloudy sky. High of 12 today with about a 30% chance of rain. Looks like a high of 15 tomorrow. A bit warmer and lots of sunshine. Let's check out what's going on in our region.
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0: And the Knights of Columbus Council is holding a Corridor 11 chess tournament on Saturday, October 24th. From 9 to 5 in Kolb Avenue Hall in Campus Casing, there are two divisions. School that includes kindergarten and grade 8 as well as open division. 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

0: a classic from Blue Rodeo, who are going to be part of that Grey Cup festivities coming up in November. That is Diamond Mine 100.9, 94.5 Moose FM, Campus Casing, and Hearst's Biggest Variety. Good morning. 7:51 news time coming up in about 9 minutes' time with Tim Rout in the MyCampHearstNow.com newsroom. And among the stories we're following, including Northern 911 to take over 911 services, the call center for people within Campus Casing. We'll fill you in all about that. Plus, more passing lanes are coming to our region between Smooth Rock Falls and Kirkland Lake. We'll tell you about that. And plenty of hockey to get to, including a big win by the Campus Casing Flyers last night. Next hour, more of Northern Ontario's best music, and we'll talk about what to do in our area this weekend. So many different activities will fill you in. It's all on the way. Stay with us.
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1: Good morning, I'm Tim Rout. Northern 911 will be taking over all of Kapuskasing's fire, police, and ambulance calls as of January. Fire Chief Norman Beauchamp says Timmins Police Service has been providing dispatching services for the past 10 years. He adds that residents won't notice any changes to the services provided.
2: So the 911 center, the location, the distance has nothing to do. It's not important. The 911 center could have been in Owen Sound or in Ottawa. We're in 2026, communication are so fast that doesn't change anything.
1: Beauchamp says once the center answers the call, it's transferred to either police, ambulance, or fire in a matter of seconds. The town will pay about $4,800 a year for this service, a fee that is based on population size. 14 kilometers of new passing lanes are being added to Highway 11. That was part of two announcements by the province for our region. The Hearst Truck Inspection Station is also being replaced. The new passing lanes will be in five different townships between Smooth Rock Falls and Kirkland Lake. The province says the existing inspection station in Hearst is currently being demolished and the scale replaced, and a new pre-engineered building is expected to be completed this December. And lastly, Canadian astronaut Joshua Kutrick is now on board the International Space Station. The SpaceX Crew 13 mission launched from Florida yesterday and docked with the space station last night. Officials say during his nearly six-month mission, Kutrick will contribute to several science experiments, mostly focused on health research. He will test a new physical training protocol for astronauts and take part in Canadian experiments related to mental health, bone density, cardiorespiratory health, and more. They say he will also perform technology demonstrations that will help advance space exploration and improve life on Earth. Moose Sports, the Hearst Lumberjacks, have just one game this weekend in the NOJHL, hosting their rival Timmins Rock tomorrow night at 7 o'clock at the Claude LaRose Recreation Center. And the Kapuskasing Flyers won their first game of the season, edging the Timmins Junior Rock 6-5 in overtime last night at the MAC. The Flyers improved to 1-3 with the win. And for these stories and more, go to MyCapHearstNow.com.
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3: Well, the temperatures are going to make it feel very much like fall this weekend. A high of 12 today with some clouds and a 30% chance of rain. Tonight, a low of plus 1 with clouds, but clearing before morning. Tomorrow, plenty of sunshine on the way. It'll get up to 15 during the day, down to 7 at night. And the outlook for Sunday, showers and temps staying cool. Right now, under a partly cloudy sky at 7 in Kapuskasing and in Hearst.
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0: Mike Reno, Lover Boy, loving every minute of it, 100.9, 94.5, Moose FM, Kappa Skasing, and Hearst Biggest Variety. Good morning, happy Friday, we're loving every minute of the sunshine that is coming into the Moose FM studios here on the corner of Queen and Circle, 7 degrees across our region, kind of a partly cloudy sky, high today just to 12, there's a slight chance of rain. Not sure if we're going to see that tomorrow, today, but tomorrow a little bit warmer, up to 15, and plenty of sunshine on the way. Well, if you're looking for something to do this weekend, there's plenty of neat things going on. Let's see. Tomorrow morning, you've got the Kapuskasing Farmers Market. They always have a lot of interesting vendors to check out, and the Kapuskasing Food Bank folks will be there as well. There's also going to be a... Speaking of the food bank, a food drive tomorrow. Max Independent Grocer on Burnettville Road. It is being put on by the Ontario Provincial Police Auxiliary, so you can drop off your non-perishable food items and help the OPP's auxiliary there. Tomorrow night, of course, oh yeah, it is the Hearst Lumberjacks in action in NOJHL play, taking on the Timmins Rock as the Jacks look to get over the 500 mark in that rivalry game. And then Sunday night is the Ham Supper put on by the St. Patrick's Parish, and they'll have that in the church basement. The fee for that is $20 for adults, $15 for youth. It is a neat event. All the fixings, a beautiful Ham Supper, and some wonderful company. Looks like a good weekend to get out and explore and take part in several activities.
1: You know it's going to be a good morning when you can sing along to every song.
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0: Well, it seems many of our iconic music stars have gone through some health issues, from Rod Stewart, Lionel Richie, even Billy Joel's had a little bit of trouble as well. That is Uptown Girl 100.9, 94.5, Moose FM, Kapuskasing, and Hearst's biggest variety. Good morning. It is 8:21. Hey, check out mycaphearstnow.com. It is your go-to source for what matters local. We've got a great story in an interview I did with Ray Ellis. He is a longtime musician who used to come up to Kapuskasing back in the day in a band called Rainbow Wind. He used to perform at the radio and the commercial hotels on O'Brien Avenue. He used to frequent John's Grill. They come up here three or four times a year, had so much fun playing, met so many different characters, he said, had a wonderful time checking him out and checking all about it. It's a full story on our website. I've got the interview with Ray Ellis at the same time. You might even remember the band. There's a wonderful sketch he did of Kapuskasing back in the day, too. Love catching up with a lot of these people with some wonderful memories of our town back in the day. And yes, Kapuskasing's music scene so vibrant. We have so many wonderful musicians and performers that love getting on stage, and they continue on the tradition that has been passed on throughout the years. You want to learn more about Ray Ellis and Long Cold Road, head over to our website, because when local matters, people turn to us, mycaphearstnow.com, and be sure to tune in to us as well on the iHeart Radio app.
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4: Well, the temperatures are going to make it feel very much like fall this weekend. A high of 12 today with some clouds and a 30% chance of rain. Tonight, a low of +1 with clouds, but clearing before morning. Tomorrow, plenty of sunshine on the way. It'll get up to 15 during the day, down to 7 at night. And the outlook for Sunday, showers and temps staying cool. Right now, under a partly cloudy sky at 7 in Kapuskasing and in Hearst.
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1: Good morning, I'm Tim Rout. Northern 911 will be taking over all of Campus Casing's fire, police, and ambulance calls as of January. Fire Chief Norman Beauchamp says Timmins Police Service has been providing dispatching services for the past 10 years. He adds that residents won't notice any changes to the services provided.
2: So the 911 center, the location, the distance has nothing to do. It's not important. The 911 center could have been in Owen Sound or in Ottawa. We're in 2026. Communication are so fast, that doesn't change anything.
1: Beauchamp says once the center answers the call, it's transferred to either police, ambulance, or fire in a matter of seconds. The town will pay about $4,800 a year for this service, a fee that is based on population size. 14 kilometers of new passing lanes are being added to Highway 11. That was part of two announcements by the province for our region. The Hearst Truck Inspection Station is also being replaced. The new passing lanes will be in five different townships between Smooth Rock Falls and Kirkland Lake. The province says the existing inspection station in Hearst is currently being demolished and the scale replaced, and a new pre-engineered building is expected to be completed this December. And lastly, Canadian astronaut Joshua Kutrick is now on board the International Space Station. The SpaceX Crew 13 mission launched from Florida yesterday and docked with the space station last night. Officials say during his nearly six-month mission, Kutrick will contribute to several science experiments, mostly focused on health research. He will test a new physical training protocol for astronauts and take part in Canadian experiments related to mental health, bone density, cardiorespiratory health, and more. They say he will also perform technology demonstrations that will help advance space exploration and improve life on Earth. Moose Sports, the Hearst Lumberjacks have just one game this weekend in the NOJHL, hosting their rival Timmins Rock tomorrow night at 7 o'clock at the Claude LaRose Recreation Center. And the Campus Casing Flyers won their first game of the season, edging the Timmins Junior Rock 6-5 in overtime last night at the MAC. The Flyers improved to 1-3 with the win. And for these stories and more, go to MyCapHearstNow.com.
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3: Well, the temperatures are going to make it feel very much like fall this weekend. A high of 12 today with some clouds and a 30% chance of rain. Tonight, a low of plus 1 with clouds, but clearing before morning. Tomorrow, plenty of sunshine on the way. It'll get up to 15 during the day, down to 7 at night. And the outlook for Sunday, showers and temps staying cool. Right now, under a partly cloudy sky at 7 in Campus Casing and in Hearst.
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your cigarette break. It's like 10,000 spoons when all you need is a knife. 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And isn't it ironic?

0: Alanis Morissette and Ironic, 100.9, 94.5, Moose FM, Campus Casing, and her speakers variety. Good morning. It is 8:43. We've been talking about one-hit wonders today in our program. That is our conversation starter. And some of your favorite ones of all time. Well, Dave wrote in off the Moose FM Roadies Retail text line to say, Dexy's Midnight Runners were among his favorite one-hit wonder songs, along with, oh yeah, Tommy Two Tone, 8675309 Jenny, some of his favorites. Bill added Slade, Run, Run Away. But when you think about it, back in the 80s, it seemed every year had at least one, if not a plethora, of one-hit wonders that dotted the charts. You had Aha with a Take on Me. You had the Funky Town with Lips Incorporated, just to name a few. And I think a good mission, a good homework assignment, if you're sitting around trying to figure out what to listen to or what to do, hit YouTube and look at some of those amazing features they put together of the top 80s one-hit wonders of all time. Some songs might surprise you, and some songs just might be on that list that you have of the favorites that you still love to this date.
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0: While he has flip-flopped with his name over the years from The Weeknd to his real name, that is Ronald Macklin, and now back to The Weeknd, that is Blinding Lights, 100.9, 94.5, Moose FM, Kapuskasing, and Hearst's biggest variety. Good morning. 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
1: Good morning, I'm Tim Rout. Northern 911 will be taking over all of Campus Casing's fire, police, and ambulance calls as of January. Fire Chief Norman Beauchamp says Timmins Police Service has been providing dispatching services for the past 10 years. He adds that residents won't notice any changes to the services provided.
2: So the 911 center, the location, the distance has nothing to do. It's not important. The 911 center could have been in Owen Sound or in Ottawa. We're in 2026. Communication are so fast, that doesn't change anything.
1: Beauchamp says once the center answers the call, it's transferred to either police, ambulance, or fire in a matter of seconds. The town will pay about $4,800 a year for this service, a fee that is based on population size. 14 kilometers of new passing lanes are being added to Highway 11. That was part of two announcements by the province for our region. The Hearst Truck Inspection Station is also being replaced. The new passing lanes will be in five different townships between Smooth Rock Falls and Kirkland Lake. The province says the existing inspection station in Hearst is currently being demolished and the scale replaced, and a new pre-engineered building is expected to be completed this December. And lastly, Canadian astronaut Joshua Kutrick is now on board the International Space Station. The SpaceX Crew 13 mission launched from Florida yesterday and docked with the space station last night. Officials say during his nearly six-month mission, Kutrick will contribute to several science experiments, mostly focused on health research. He will test a new physical training protocol for astronauts and take part in Canadian experiments related to mental health, bone density, cardiorespiratory health, and more. They say he will also perform technology demonstrations that will help advance space exploration and improve life on Earth. Moose Sports, the Hearst Lumberjacks have just one game this weekend in the NOJHL, hosting their rival Timmins Rock tomorrow night at 7 o'clock at the Claude LaRose Recreation Center. And the Campus Casing Flyers won their first game of the season, edging the Timmins Junior Rock 6-5 in overtime last night at the MAC. The Flyers improved to 1-3 with the win. And for these stories and more, go to MyCapHearstNow.com.
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5: Well, the temperatures are going to make it feel very much like fall this weekend. A high of 12 today with some clouds and a 30% chance of rain. Tonight, a low of +1 with clouds, but clearing before morning. Tomorrow, plenty of sunshine on the way. It'll get up to 15 during the day, down to 7 at night. And the outlook for Sunday, showers and temps staying cool. Right now, under a partly cloudy sky at 7 in Campus Casing. And in Hearst.
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0: The Northern Pike says she ain't pretty. 100.9, 94.5, Moose FM, Kapuskasing, and her biggest variety. Good morning. Happy Friday. Happy weekend, everyone. Great to have you with us. While the weather may not be too pretty this weekend, gonna feel very much like fall. All 3 days, a high of 12 degrees. A hint of shower activity today and tomorrow, and definitely rain for Sunday. But on the horizon, things could be warming up a little bit more next week. Well, if you're looking for things to do this weekend, there is much going on. Tomorrow morning, you've got the farmer's market. That always is a good call. Check out the different vendors. Now, Max Independent Grocer is going to be hosting a food drive tomorrow, put on by the Ontario Provincial Police Auxiliary. So if you did not get a chance to donate to the Kapuskasing Fire Department's food drive, you can get involved in that tomorrow. Of course, the Hearst Lumberjacks on our ice tomorrow night with a rivalry game against the Timmins Rock, 7 o'clock at Claude LaRose Recreation Center. And then on Sunday, you've got an amazing ham supper that'll take place over at the St. Patrick's Parish Hall basement. That's going to be a lot of fun. Gets underway right around 5 o'clock. They're going to be making some draws. The cost is $20 for adults. Sounds like a great way to get some wonderful company going and to hang out and enjoy some amazing food with some awesome people.
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0: While the temperatures are going to make it feel very much like fall this weekend, a high of 12 today with some clouds and a 30% chance of rain. Tonight, a low of plus 1 with clouds, but clearing before morning. Tomorrow, plenty of sunshine on the way. It'll get up to 15 during the day, down to 7 at night. And the outlook for Sunday, showers and temps staying cool. Right now, under a partly cloudy sky at 7 in Kapuskasing and in Hearst.
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0: Those are the Paolas, the eyes of a stranger on the Moose. Good morning. While a new month is officially underway and October is here, and so many neat things to look forward to. Of course, you've got Thanksgiving coming up, and that is what, next weekend? That's pretty special. We have got the arrival of Halloween at the end of the month. And for some people, yes, that means pumpkin spice and all the wonderful smells of that. So this morning on our conversation starter, what are you most looking forward to during the month of October? Jose wrote in on Facebook to say, pumpkin spice and a warm blanket at night. Well, Tammy says, turkey dinner and all the fixings. Yes, I love Thanksgiving because you get to spend some time with family and enjoy some incredible food. Not a big pumpkin spice person at all. I don't mind it every once in a while. And as for Halloween, I just love looking at all the terrific decorations that people have set up. And I know slowly starting to see more and more decorations across our community as people try to beat the rain and maybe the cooler weather by getting all their decorations up to be there all month long.
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0: 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With an excess and never tear us apart, good morning. It is nearly 10. Our community calendar is on the way next. And friends, that's going to do it for this week's edition of our program. Thank you for being with us. I'm off to Hearst Lumberjacks hockey tomorrow night and that rivalry game against the Timmins Rock at 7. Looking forward to that and providing my voice for Flow Hockey. Whatever it is you're up to this weekend, make sure you do it safely. We're back in the chair Monday morning at 6 a.m. with your very latest in news and weather to start your day. We've got a fresh conversation starter and to join us for the Moose Vault of Musical Knowledge and our community calendar. It is all again as we start another week Monday. Until then, friends, be safe, be well, have yourself a fabulous weekend. I'm Dennis J. Puska. Be good, stand or trouble. I'll try and do the same. God bless. Good night, Dick.
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4: The St. Patrick's Parish is holding a ham supper on Sunday, October 4th in the church basement starting at 5 p.m. The cost is $20 for adults and $15 for children. 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North Centennial Manor in Cap is holding its Fall Bazaar on Wednesday, October 7th from 11 a.m. to 5 p.m. If you'd like to book a table, contact Aaron at 705-335-6125. And the Knights of Columbus Council 2777 is holding a Corridor 11 chess tournament on Saturday, October 24th from 9 a.m. to 5 p.m. at their hall on Kolb Avenue in Kappaskasing. 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To get something on our community calendar, text Moose FM at 705-335-8555. 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
6: You will probably need a jacket this weekend. A high of 12 today with some clouds and a 30% chance of rain. A low near plus 1 tonight with more clouds, but clearing before morning. Plenty of sunshine tomorrow, a tad warmer. High of 15, a low near 7. The outlook for Sunday, showers and temperatures remaining cool.
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5: Moose weather for Campus Casing and Hearst.
6: You will probably need a jacket this weekend. A high of 12 today with some clouds and a 30% chance of rain. A low near plus 1 tonight with more clouds, but clearing before morning. Plenty of sunshine tomorrow, a tad warmer. High of 15, a low near 7. The outlook for Sunday, showers and temperatures remaining cool.
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3: Moose weather for Kappa's Casing and Hurst.
4: You will probably need a jacket this weekend. A high of 12 today with some clouds and a 30% chance of rain. A low near plus 1 tonight with more clouds, but clearing before morning. Plenty of sunshine tomorrow, a tad warmer. High of 15, a low near 7. The outlook for Sunday, showers and temperatures remaining cool.
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7: Moose weather for Kapuskasing and Hearst.
8: You will probably need a jacket this weekend. A high of 12 today with some clouds and a 30% chance of rain. A low near plus 1 tonight with more clouds, but clearing before morning. Plenty of sunshine tomorrow, a tad warmer. High of 15, a low near 7. The outlook for Sunday, showers and temperatures remaining cool.
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1: Good afternoon. I'm Tim Rout. Canadian astronaut Joshua Kutrick is now on board the International Space Station. The SpaceX Crew 13 mission launched from Florida yesterday morning and docked with the space station last night. Officials say during his nearly six-month mission, Kutrick will contribute to several science experiments, mostly focused on health research. He will test a new physical training protocol for astronauts and take part in Canadian experiments related to mental health, bone density, cardiorespiratory health, and more. They say he will also perform technology demonstrations that will help advance space exploration and improve life here on Earth. And Ottawa has listed the West Coast Oil Pipeline, now known as Pacific Link, as a project of national interest. Prime Minister Mark Carney and Alberta Premier Danielle Smith made the announcement yesterday, saying it will help unlock Canada's full potential as a global energy superpower. The federal review process and consultations with all stakeholders on conditions for the project, including the ownership, benefits, respect for Indigenous rights, environmental protections, and more, will take place over the next year, with Indigenous peoples involved from the start. The feds say the pipeline will allow Canada to export an additional 1 million barrels a day to growing markets in Asia, creating 140,000 jobs across the country and generating some $20 billion in GDP per year. Lastly, funding for the Cochrane District Paramedic Service is increasing by 7%. Timmins MPP George Peary says that bumps the government investment up $8.9 million. The province is also providing $144,000 for a dedicated offload nurses program. It will be used to hire nurses and other healthcare professionals to offload patients from ambulances to emergency departments. The idea is to get paramedics back on the road quicker, rather than staying with a patient while waiting for the ER to take them off their hands. Peary does not specify how many new paramedics will be hired, where they'll be deployed, or which hospitals the offload money will go to. For these stories and more, go to mycaphearstnow.com.
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2: You will probably need a jacket this weekend. A high of 12 today with some clouds and a 30% chance of rain. A low near plus 1 tonight with more clouds, but clearing before morning. Plenty of sunshine tomorrow, a tad warmer. High of 15, a low near 7. The outlook for Sunday, showers and temperatures remaining cool.
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2: Moose weather for Kapuskasing and Hearst.
3: You will probably need a jacket this weekend. A high of 12 today with some clouds and a 30% chance of rain. A low near plus 1 tonight with more clouds, but clearing before morning. Plenty of sunshine tomorrow, a tad warmer. High of 15, a low near 7. The outlook for Sunday, showers and temperatures remaining cool.
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6: You will probably need a jacket this weekend. A high of 12 today with some clouds and a 30% chance of rain. A low near plus 1 tonight with more clouds, but clearing before morning. Plenty of sunshine tomorrow, a tad warmer. High of 15, a low near 7. The outlook for Sunday, showers and temperatures remaining cool.
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3: The St. Patrick's Parish is holding a ham supper on Sunday, October 4th in the church basement starting at 5 p.m. The cost is $20 for adults and $15 for children. 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North Centennial Manor in Cap is holding its Fall Bazaar on Wednesday, October 7th from 11 a.m. to 5 p.m. If you'd like to book a table, contact Aaron at 705-335-6125. And the Knights of Columbus Council 2777 is holding a Corridor 11 chess tournament on Saturday, October 24th from 9 a.m. to 5 p.m. at their hall on Kolb Avenue in Kappus-Casing. There are two divisions, school, that includes kindergarten to grade 8, as well as open. 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To get something on our community calendar, text Moose FM at 705-335-8555, send us a message on Facebook, or at mycaphurstnow.com.
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5: You will probably need a jacket this weekend. A high of 12 today with some clouds and a 30% chance of rain. A low near plus 1 tonight with more clouds, but clearing before morning. Plenty of sunshine tomorrow, a tad warmer. High of 15, a low near 7. The outlook for Sunday, showers and temperatures remaining cool.
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5: Rain showers are possible tonight, along with fog patches developing. The thermometer should dip to around the freezing mark. Becoming sunny in the morning, the daytime high 15 degrees. Showers Saturday night and Sunday, the low 4, the high 12.
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Yeah, we got 3 tickets to the Brand Van concert happening this Monday night at the Pacific Palisades. Well, you can all in if you want to answer a couple of questions. 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
0: Moose weather for Kappa's Casing and Hurst.
6: Rain showers are possible tonight, along with fog patches developing. The thermometer should dip to around the freezing mark, becoming sunny in the morning, the daytime high 15 degrees. Showers Saturday night and Sunday, the low 4, the high 12.
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11: Rain showers are possible tonight, along with fog patches developing. The thermometer should dip to around the freezing mark, becoming sunny in the morning, the daytime high 15 degrees. Showers Saturday night and Sunday, the low 4, the high 12.
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0: Moose weather for Kappa's Casing and Hearst.
5: Rain showers are possible tonight, along with fog patches developing. The thermometer should dip to around the freezing mark, becoming sunny in the morning, the daytime high 15 degrees. Showers Saturday night and Sunday, the low 4, the high 12.
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1: I'm Bob McIntyre. Funding for the Cochrane District Paramedic Services increasing by 7%. Timmins MPP George Peary says that bumps the government investment up to $8.9 million. The province is also providing $144,000 for a dedicated offload nurses program. It will be used to hire nurses and other healthcare professionals to offload patients from ambulances to emergency departments. The idea is to get paramedics back on the road quicker rather than staying with the patient while waiting for the ER to take them off their hands. Peary does not specify how many new paramedics will be hired, where they'll be deployed, or which hospitals the offload money will go to. The Kapuskasing Food Bank is combining old school and new school ways for its latest fundraising campaign that kicks off tomorrow at the Farmers Market. Food Bank coordinator Darlene Vanderveer says she's been knocking on the doors of businesses asking for support and leaving a mason jar on the counter for people to drop off cash donations.
2: Is going to be businesses. We're putting little signs with our QR code for Thanksgiving food drive, and our theme is Thanksgiving, so we're thankful for all of the giving that we receive from the Kapuskasing community.
1: Vanderveer says the response has been great, and even businesses like furniture stores have gotten behind the fundraiser. The goal of the campaign is $3,000. If you want to make an e-transfer, visit mycaphearstnow.com, where we have an email address available. Canadian astronaut Joshua Kutrick is now on board the International Space Station. The SpaceX Crew 13 mission launched from Florida yesterday and docked with the space station last night. During his nearly six-month mission, Kutrick will contribute to several science experiments, mostly focused on health research. He will test a new physical training protocol for astronauts and take part in Canadian experiments related to mental health, bone density, cardiorespiratory health, and others. He will also perform technology demonstrations that will help advance space exploration and improve life on Earth. In Moose FM Sports, the Hearst Lumberjacks have just one game this weekend in the NOJHL, hosting the rival Timmins Rock tomorrow night, 7 o'clock at the Claude LaRose Rec Center. For these stories and more, go to mycaphearstnow.com.
0: Moose weather for Kapuskasing and Hearst.
1: Rain showers are possible tonight, along with fog patches developing. The thermometer should dip to around the freezing mark, becoming sunny in the morning, the daytime high 15 degrees. Showers Saturday night and Sunday, the low 4, the high 12.
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3: This is Driving the North. 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
4: I was always a little bit afraid of, you know, the dark and the cold and the claustrophobia kind of feeling of being underground, but it's a totally different world when you get down there.
3: Before that, she was a rock breaker for 3 months. At the end of her probation, she was granted a request to move to a haul truck and train on all the trucks. 2 years later, she transitioned to long hole blasting and loves it.
4: I'm someone that likes to do something different every day, like doing the same thing over and over, and repetitive work gets tedious and boring, frankly. I really love long haul. Every day is a challenge. Every day is a new adventure. Like, you never know what you're walking into. Sometimes it's not good, but you make it work.
3: Anyone could work in mining, Melanie says. You just need the drive to try a new challenge. And it pays well, better than minimum wage.
4: The people are definitely the number one thing that's keeping me there. And the fact that it's local, it's close to home. I don't have to go like hours and hours away to go to work. I'm home every night.
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4: Rain showers are possible tonight, along with fog patches developing. The thermometer should dip to around the freezing mark, becoming sunny in the morning, the daytime high 15 degrees. Showers Saturday night and Sunday, the low 4, the high 12.
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1: I'm Bob McIntyre. Funding for the Cochrane District Paramedic Services increasing by 7%. Timmins MPP George Peary says that bumps the government investment up to $8.9 million. The province is also providing $144,000 for a dedicated offload nurses program. It will be used to hire nurses and other healthcare professionals to offload patients from ambulances to emergency departments. The idea is to get paramedics back on the road quicker rather than staying with the patient while waiting for the ER to take them off their hands. Peary does not specify how many new paramedics will be hired, where they'll be deployed, or which hospitals the offload money will go to. The Kapuskasing Food Bank is combining old school and new school ways for its latest fundraising campaign that kicks off tomorrow at the farmers market. Food Bank coordinator Darlene Vanderveer says she's been knocking on the doors of businesses asking for support and leaving a mason jar on the counter for people to drop off cash donations.
2: Is going to be businesses. We're putting little signs with our QR code for Thanksgiving food drive and our theme is Thanksgiving, so we're thankful for all of the giving that we receive from the Kapuskasing community.
1: Vanderveer says the response has been great, and even businesses like furniture stores have gotten behind the fundraiser. The goal of the campaign is $3,000. If you want to make an e-transfer, visit mycaphearstnow.com, where we have an email address available. Canadian astronaut Joshua Kutrick is now on board the International Space Station. The SpaceX Crew 13 mission launched from Florida yesterday and docked with the space station last night. During his nearly six-month mission, Kutrick will contribute to several science experiments, mostly focused on health research. He will test a new physical training protocol for astronauts and take part in Canadian experiments related to mental health, bone density, cardiorespiratory health, and others. He will also perform technology demonstrations that will help advance space exploration and improve life on Earth. In Moose FM Sports, the Hearst Lumberjacks have just one game this weekend in the NOJHL, hosting the rival Timmins Rock tomorrow night, 7 o'clock at the Claude LaRose Rec Center. For these stories and more, go to mycaphearstnow.com.
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1: Rain showers are possible tonight, along with fog patches developing. The thermometer should dip to around the freezing mark, becoming sunny in the morning, the daytime high 15 degrees. Showers Saturday night and Sunday, the low 4, the high 12.
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3: Moose weather for Campus Casing and Hurst.
4: Rain showers are possible tonight, along with fog patches developing. The thermometer should dip to around the freezing mark, becoming sunny in the morning, the daytime high 15 degrees. Showers Saturday night and Sunday, the low 4, the high 12.
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2: The St. Patrick's Parish is holding a ham supper on Sunday, October 4th in the church basement starting at 5 p.m. The cost is $20 for adults and $15 for children. 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North Centennial Manor in Cap is holding its Fall Bazaar on Wednesday, October 7th from 11 a.m. to 5 p.m. If you'd like to book a table, contact Aaron at 705-335-6125. And the Knights of Columbus Council 2777 is holding a Corridor 11 chess tournament on Saturday, October 24th from 9 a.m. to 5 p.m. at their hall on Kolb Avenue in Kappas-Casing. There are two divisions, school, that includes kindergarten to grade 8, as well as open. 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To get something on our community calendar, text Moose FM at 705-335-8555, send us a message on Facebook, or at mycaphurstnow.com.
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1: I'm Bob McIntyre. Funding for the Cochrane District Paramedic Services increasing by 7%. Timmins MPP George Peary says that bumps the government investment up to $8.9 million. The province is also providing $144,000 for a dedicated offload nurses program. It will be used to hire nurses and other healthcare professionals to offload patients from ambulances to emergency departments. The idea is to get paramedics back on the road quicker rather than staying with the patient while waiting for the ER to take them off their hands. Peary does not specify how many new paramedics will be hired, where they'll be deployed, or which hospitals the offload money will go to. The Kapuskasing Food Bank is combining old school and new school ways for its latest fundraising campaign that kicks off tomorrow at the farmers market. Food Bank coordinator Darlene Vanderveer says she's been knocking on the doors of businesses asking for support and leaving a mason jar on the counter for people to drop off cash donations.
2: Is going to be businesses. We're putting little signs with our QR code for Thanksgiving food drive and our theme is Thanksgiving. So we're thankful for all of the giving that we receive from the Kapuskasing community.
1: Vanderveer says the response has been great, and even businesses like furniture stores have gotten behind the fundraiser. The goal of the campaign is $3,000. If you want to make an e-transfer, visit mycaphearstnow.com, where we have an email address available. Canadian astronaut Joshua Kutrick is now on board the International Space Station. The SpaceX Crew 13 mission launched from Florida yesterday and docked with the space station last night. During his nearly six-month mission, Kutrick will contribute to several science experiments, mostly focused on health research. He will test a new physical training protocol for astronauts and take part in Canadian experiments related to mental health, bone density, cardiorespiratory health, and others. He will also perform technology demonstrations that will help advance space exploration and improve life on Earth. 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For these stories and more, go to mycaphearstnow.com.
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1: Rain showers are possible tonight, along with fog patches developing. The thermometer should dip to around the freezing mark, becoming sunny in the morning, the daytime high 15 degrees. Showers Saturday night and Sunday, the low 4, the high 12.
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2: Rain showers are possible tonight, along with fog patches developing. The thermometer should dip to around the freezing mark, becoming sunny in the morning, the daytime high 15 degrees. Showers Saturday night and Sunday, the low 4, the high 12.
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3: Moose weather for Campus Casing and Hearst.
4: Rain showers are possible tonight, along with fog patches developing. The thermometer should dip to around the freezing mark, becoming sunny in the morning, the daytime high 15 degrees. Showers Saturday night and Sunday, the low 4, the high 12.
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7: Rain showers are possible tonight, along with fog patches developing. The thermometer should dip to around the freezing mark, becoming sunny in the morning, the daytime high 15 degrees. Showers Saturday night and Sunday, the low 4, the high 12.
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